0: before you can disregard the call and pass it on to state Rudy.
1: I'm like, we're direct on that. Let's finish up this traffic stop, by the way.
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2: Cass County, go ahead, Stormlight.
0: Stormlight, could you start a trooper for an accident, a property damage only? She'll be at I-80 westbound at exit 70, right at the top of the ramp by the stop sign, and a white Toyota Highlander. She hit a tire in the interstate and does have some damage. I'd like to talk to a trooper again. I-80 westbound, right at the top of the ramp, exit 70.
2: Well, what do you think, Joseph?
0: Same time, thanks.

0: Charlie, C-367. C-367, right? I'll be escorting that subject to their aunt's house in Omaha. Supervisor's been notified.
1: Perfect. Thank you, 07.
2: Stormlake, C-1, 10-8.
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0: Start Mike 325, Jeremy.
1: 325,
0: Mike. Mike, Nebraska, Clay, Adam, J. John, M. Mary, 426.
2: Casey's in Anita. Kaylee Nolte being harassed. They won't let her into the fuel pumps.
0: Thank you.
2: Four, Cass County.

0: Yeah, 24. I'm 1023. Do you know where she's at?
1: 4 negatives. She was hiding away from there. I can try to call and see if she'll make herself known.
2: I'm like 312. I'm at 10.8.
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0: Cascadia 15-4.
1: 4, go ahead.
0: Bobby 10-8. I don't know if it was that group of high school kids or not. It probably was. I told them if it was them, knock it off. Because when they do that, then she calls us. It might be fun, but it's not fun for me or us. So 10-8, I told them to knock it off. I don't know where she's at, so she can go.
1: She's calling in now. Stand by. Or she said they won't let her to Casey's or Sinclair. I told her you were at Casey's and you needed to go back. She needed to go back, that is.
0: Over.
1: 1933.

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0: Oh my god.
1: Just for your 43, the plate PWY787 is a previous plate listed to a gray 2016 Chrysler 300. I'm not getting any current returns on that plate.
2: So my guys just walking back. P Paul Y Young W William 787 Seventh Street. Get back to me.
1: 10-4, thank you.

Attention all officers, special attention I-29 southbound, 94 mile marker. I-29 southbound, 94 mile marker. To report of a black Volkswagen Tiguan. License plate to Texas, X-ray, H. Henry, T-Ball 9160, XHP 9160 through Texas. Making unsafe passes, unable to maintain lane. It's located in the Turnpike, Turnway C.

0: Put my 466. Can I get a 28 by then to Nebraska?
1: 466, good.
0: 1 F Frank T Tom, WM F Frank 3, 1 R Robert 3, 8 E Edward C Charles, 58406. Just come back to 2008 Ford Super Duty.
1: Yep, we're just coming back on a black 2008 Ford Super Duty, black 2008 Ford, that is showing title only to Alani Albertson of Omaha, Nebraska, 1074.
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1: 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Test 94 myself, well, I won't be out of it. 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
0: 10-4, 19-6, 5. I'll be 10-24.

0: This is Cassian. I've realized the hospital has a couple more transfers to go when the other crew gets back. They'll advise on what they have when the other crew gets back again at 2000.
1: This is Cassian. I've realized the hospital has a couple more transfers to go when the other crew gets back. They'll advise on what they have when the other crew gets back again. At 2000. 2000.

0: Storm Lake Sea 131, can I get a 1027 through Nebraska, please?
1: C-131, go ahead.
0: It's going to be two last names. First last name is G. George, R. Robert, A. Adam, V. Victor, E. Edward. Second last name is A. Adam, L. Lincoln, Ocean, and Nora, Z. Zebra, Ocean. First name is A. Adam, and Nora, E. David, R. Robert, E. Edward, S. Sam. Date of birth, 11-19-1999. He's showing a Guatemala consulate card. Just check the rest, please.
1: Yeah,

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1: Good.
0: Nothing found through Nebraska. 1074.
1: 1074. And then I'll have a second one when you're at 1046.
0: 1074, go ahead.

0: Second one, two last names as well. First last name is T. Tom Ocean, R. Robert, R. Robert, E. Edward, S. Sam. Mm-hmm. Second last name is H. Henry, E. Edward, R. Robert, R. Robert, E. Edward, Robert, A. Adam. First name is I. Ida, S. Sam, I. Ida, D. David, R. Robert, O. Ocean. Date of birth, 05-14-2000, repeating, 05-14-2005. He has a Mexican card here as well.
1: Do you wonder what's for me?
0: Good.
1: Nothing found true in Nebraska on that mail subject either. 1074.
0: 1074, thank you.
1: 10-4, 2012.

Sentinel, Parcel Station Special Attention I-29 southbound from the 65-mile marker took reports of a dark maroon Volkswagen with Texas balance, similar to or is X-X-ray H-Henry 89160XH89160. They are unable to maintain their lanes and going excessive speeds. Again, I-29 southbound at the 65-mile marker is located. Make your own case to make stay clear 2022.

12 pack on the guard cars in the Pot Canyon area, stand by for broadcast. 12 pack on the guard cars in the Pot Canyon area. Eastbound I-80 from before, I will pull Bully John Sam 931 serving the traffic. It's a maroon sedan, excess of 100 miles an hour. Again, I will Bully John Sam 931, maroon sedan in and out of traffic, driving over 100 miles per hour. That plate comes back, not matching to a black Nissan. And the broadcast, Pot Canyon clears 2024. 20,

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0: Storm Lake, C-131, can I get a 1027 through Ohio, please?
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0: Last name is R. Robert A. Adam D. David, and Lincoln O. Ocean F. Frank F. Frank. First name is Eli E. Edward and Lincoln I. Ida. Mental list was G for Gabriel. Date of birth 04/07/2008. Through Iowa, please.
1: Go for it. C-131, turn line 27.

0: Go ahead.
1: Eli, it's Captain Valor, Provo Valley, 2034 Class B, Valley, 2034 Class B, endorsement of Lincoln. Cited 1 of 26, verse 8, 1074.
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1: 2040.

from like from Mills County on Arbor, call 41 from like Mills County, guys, please tell me. ISP 346 stated he would take a spike call that we have at 403 Washington Ave in Pacific Junction. Had a third party caller stating there was a female there posting on Facebook threatening suicide. Unsure if she is there or not. Can you send over the information that I have? If I feel like I'm in the ISO 3, can I get him in now? That way? 10-4. 20-51.

0: Cass County, 1537.
1: Are you still going?
0: Being right to the hospital. Just not sure which one we're taking.
1: Okay, Deborah, 2052.

0: 346 Stanley?
1: Yes.
0: Mills County, just checking. Mills County contacted you about a female subject threatening suicide at Junction, correct?
1: Yeah, 10-4. Did you get my address?
0: 10-4, it's going to be 403 Washington Avenue. I've got a call for service, basically.
1: How much?
0: 2053.

0: 346, Sterling.
1: Good.
0: Just checking, are you on, Mark? Just 343, I put a 1046 vehicle on the location in Pacific Junction.
1: 346 on 2971, second car.
2: I'll advise when I get there. Is there a party calling?
1: 10-4, I'll start that way. Let me know.
3: Scott's got 15-4 civil.
1: Good for.

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0: Sterling 141, 1046.
1: 10-4, got it.
0: 43 westbound, or eastbound. It's a white SUV. I can't see the plate. I'll advise.
1: 10-4.

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1: 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It's 1074.
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1: 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Nora, 23, 8, 8, 7, I'll be out changing this before.
0: That's 29, Chief.

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1: Oh,
0: Nebraska, westbound on I-80, mile marker 72.

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1: The Navy 6, sir.
0: The mock marker is a 9. The white truck can be removed.
1: Cancel. It's 2121.

0: 21, just got to send out an information sheet on a 911 hang up, 911 only phone. I was unable to call it back.
1: Simple.
0: 21, 31.
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2: 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That vehicle is back on the road, I'm saying.
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1: Good for.
0: I left a message on the female's phone to call the sheriff's office, so if she calls, tell her to answer a block call, please.
1: Sheriff 2047.

0: Okay, sure. If she calls back, I'll just transfer to your work number. And I got another call for you. I'll put you on here if you can call this subject back. Reference harassment and grizzled.
1: Tell her.
0: At 2150.

0: Four, I'm sorry. I was on the phone with you. You realize that one's not working either?
1: No, I advised it must be a full moon.
0: Okay, yeah, let me know when you're ready to talk to the female and I'll just transfer it to you quick.
1: I just connected with the other guy. Tell her to answer her phone, please.
0: She advises her phone is broke and she cannot answer restricted calls. Four, do you want me to go ahead and send it to your work number? Or?
1: Yeah, that's fine. I'm on the line with the other guy.
0: Okay, I'll just keep her on hold here for a couple minutes and tell her we'll get right back to her.

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1: 141, go ahead.
0: The 1046 at the 44 eastbound can be removed on 80, and I also removed a deer in that area. If you got any calls.
1: 10-4.

0: Cascading 15-4. I believe both of them are taken care of. I gave her a fairly stern warning and talked to the other party on the harassment, so we'll see.
1: Okay, I'll show you take from both of those at 2205.

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1: 94.
0: I'm sorry. If you leave me on the Anita one, I'll add a couple of remarks, and then obviously switch me over so I can add a couple of remarks there. So hang tight a second.
1: Okay, do I need to reassign you to him, or can you still see him?
0: No, I think if you just leave it the way it is, I'm good.
1: Okay, now I actually cleared the harassment one, so if that doesn't work, let me know, and I can. The other two are still, or your patrol's up, and the Anita one's still there. 2206.

0: Charlotte, 253, 1027, through Nebraska mail.
1: 253, what?
0: Last name is Mendoza, M. Mary, E. Edward, N. Nora, D. David, O. Ocean, Z. Zebra, A. Adam. First name, Ricardo, R. Robert, I. Ida, C. Charles, A. Adam, R. Robert, D. David, O. Ocean. Middle initial, J. Date of birth, 06-05-1985. Repeating, 06-05-1985, Nebraska mail.
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1: good afternoon.
0: 120 is requesting an additional car location. It's going to be right on West Broadway at 480.
1: Put it at normal status for 33.
0: He didn't answer. If you want to put it to 33.
1: 33 West Broadway and 480. Can you confirm, is he eastbound or westbound?
0: Westbound.
2: Sound like
0: checking, do you need 1033 response?
3: Negative. The homeowner just, so I'm taking something, so I'm sorry, I've got them now. So we're going to figure it out, but could you send Council Board?
0: Okay, I'm calling Charlie Garfield, call 41. Bye.
1: Clear, we'll put it out. 2213.
0: Charlie, can you
1: good.
0: You can slow down your response. 120 is 10-2. He still needs a second car.
1: Or slow down the response. We'll cancel the 33 and just send a 77. 2214.

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0: Council of PD 566 is out with 120.
1: Silver, copy. 23 in the second.
0: So far, 253, are you direct?
1: Direct.
0: 2215.

0: 2 versus 29 through Iowa.
1: 346 West.
0: My name is Miles and Mary. Lincoln, E. Edward, SM. Same as Lee, L. Lincoln, E. Edward, E. Edward. Date of birth is 06-15-1976. 06-15-1976. Iowa. Go ahead, sir.
2: Are you guys going to need a third, or are you guys going to be 10-2 with you guys?

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1: 120, go ahead.
0: The first one's a female, last name Maddox, Mary A. Adam, D. David, D. David. O. Ocean, C. Charles, K. King, S. Sam. First name is Kerry. K. E. R. I. Middle pay for Ann. They were 1980, 0913, 80, 0913, Iowa, deal.
1: 10-4.
0: And then the second one for a white male to Iowa.
1: 10-4, keep the 9, Kerry's last name.
0: Shipping to Maddox, M. Mary, A. Adam, D. David, D. David, O. Ocean, C. Charles, K. King, S. Sam.
1: 10-4. Go ahead with your second.
0: Last name, Legacy, O. Lincoln, A. Adam, C. George, A. Adam, S. Sam, S. Sam, I. Ida, E. Edwards. First name, Isaiah, I. Ida, S. Sam, A. Adam, I. Ida, A. Adam, H. Henry, middle spell for LaShawn. They were 06-19-1998. 06-19-98.
1: 10-4.

0: Garland.
1: Carry of Tabor Shine, suspended through Iowa, 1074. Isaiah, through Atlantic, Shine suspended, 1074.
0: Tower.
1: 2024. 346, family. Yes. Warrant for your mail subject is Shine Valid, out of Mills County. 7-9-12. 7-9-2024.

0: 346 currently.
1: Good.
0: Just checking, will you be taking that mail subject to Pot County or will you be taking down a mail?
1: I'll take a mail.
0: Southwest 2362. Mail County, that's Charlie Gunner, 4441. Mail? Go for mail. Mail, just for your information on that 1099, 346 is going to bring it directly to your jail. 10-4, thank you. 2362.

0: 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That sounds like a bit.
1: Yeah.
0: Can you just drive that mail over here and have it put out a dumpster?
1: When I have the 95.
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0: 346, what's your 20?
1: Go west from your patrol car, walk, take a right, and go back west again, kind of in the middle of the apartment complex area.
0: Okay. If you don't have the tools yet, will you wait on that so I can run the 250?
1: 10-4, he's taking me right to him.
0: Okay, yeah, just don't pick him up, but yeah, you can.
1: 10-4, relay that is on him.
0: Okay, copy. I should be pretty close to you, I think.

0: 346 for my confirmation.
1: Good morning.
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1: Good morning. Thank you. Appreciate it.
0: Thank you for your name.

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1: Right.
0: CBPD is going to stay here with these two. I'm going to go 10-8.
1: Good work. I'll walk around real quick.
0: Good work.

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2: 7422, get your one. 7422. What are you talking about? 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Mill does not want to press charges. Just 343.
1: 7422, 51.
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1: 253, go ahead.
0: Last name is Christian, T. Charles, H. Henry, R. Robert, I. Ida, S. Sam, T. Tom, I. Ida, A. Adam, N. Nora. First name, Charles, common spelling. Middle name, Kobe, C. Charles, O. Ocean, B. Boy, Y. Young. He is the third. The date of birth is 08-22-1997, repeating 08-22-1997, Iowa Mail.
1: 10-4, Charles, Christian of Council Bluffs, show the valid 2032 Class D Charles. Valid 2032 Class D Charles. Does show that he is currently on parole for robbery in the second degree. 10-74.
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1: 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Did you copy?
0: I'm worried. I'm 10-2.
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0: PD units, Cass County 17 West, for a third-party call of possibly some intoxicated subjects outside by vehicles. Again, 17 West, 4.
1: 10, 4.
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0: 21, we're going to be on the Chestnut side.
1: Talk.
0: Guys up on the parks here, the old Mason's Lodge, that's all I'm seeing.
1: Tower.

Attention officers, all stations, special attention, ID eastbound from the 78-mile marker, ID eastbound from the 78. Trigger report of a FedEx truck, unable to maintain lanes, Mason on case, runway clear 131.

0: 15-11, 15-4. Will you see 23 in the morning, I assume? Or?
1: 29.
0: Would you just remind him about that 500 East 4th to talk to that guy?
1: Yeah, I can run down there and talk to him now.
0: Okay. You know much about it as I do. They were just kind of curious, his story, and for not to continue.

0: Captain 11, can I get a 27 through Oregon? What's my number?
1: 1511, go ahead.
0: C Charles 148086. Again, C 148086. Should come back to the mail for San Miguel.
1: Tower 11, your Civic 1074, but number Miguel Mifi. Shows an address in Portland. Valid instruction permit.
0: 10-4, thanks, just attach it.
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0: 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We'll get his name here shortly.
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DDS Cass County 902 Popper. I don't know what's going on there. Male caller. He didn't speak any English. 902 Popper.

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1: Tower 4 direct?
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0: TR 21, I'll sign, send a message to Oregon on that name, and I advise nobody in that state with that name, just for information.
1: 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I'll be out with 11.
0: TR 257.

0: 48 Knockdown, Nebraska. B-Boy 8, generate of William 08. Boy Henry William 08. Is that Grandma?
1: No, sir.

0: zoning world.
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1: Jennifer, go ahead.
0: So I spoke to female classes. D. David, A. Adam, Union, B. David, versus B. Boy, A. Adam, K. King, Ida, T. Tom, A. Adam, Willis, M. Mary, Ocean, H. Henry, A. Adam, M. Mary, M. Mary, E. Edward, D. David, 09037, 9307, Nebraska.

0: Wikipedia, that kind of stuff. 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
1: Oh, it's not 23 take care of it.
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1: 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John Charles, 6. Henry, 6. 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

0: Mm-hmm. 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

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Driving with no back lights on. Partial Iowa plate. Young Union King. Again, a large truck, not as big as a semi. Westbound from the 42 of IE is driving with no lights on the back. Partial Iowa plate. Young Union King. In the broadcast spot, technically at 347.

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0: 48 northbound, aisle personalized. SAM X-ray Y Young, Robert Edward D. David. SAM X-ray Young, Robert Edward David. Red, Jerry.
1: 10-4.

0: Right.
1: 69.5 on the median, possibly 55. I could get a lot out of him, but he put it in the barrier and wrapped it in the cable, 69.5 in the middle. Okay, Dibor, and he did deny rescue. I did ask if the roadway was clear. He said that he thought he was completely off the road, just for information.
0: Okay, well, I'll be out here in about 4 minutes.
1: Perfect. 4-2.

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1: Cass County, go ahead.
0: Stormlight, if you get any calls, 69 and a half in the median, car and the cable. No injuries. I've got a deputy en route from the clinic.
1: 10-4.
0: 4-0-3.

0: 41, go ahead.
1: 48, I'm done. Mississippi, hey Adam, hey Adam, 2238. Adam, 2238, White Chief Spirit.
0: 10-4.

0: Michigan 20.
1: What?
0: Pastor Carr, Edward King William 5298. Edward King William 5298, Michigan. Pastor Carr, Valley Carter.
1: Come on. 422.

0: last night.
1: For what?
0: Well, vehicle's going to stay there. They've made arrangements with Richter. I talked to Richter, Richter's worker also. I'm going to give two adult males a ride to Atlantic, try and drop them off somewhere so they can get hold of Richter's first thing in the morning. If you know, I think it's six posts there on the cable barrier today.
1: Okay, you're recovered. You like six of the posts were taken out?
0: I believe so, yeah.
1: Cover. And they were westbound, right? West facing west crown?
0: Correct. We got all the lights shut off, so I don't think it should be a problem, but you know how people are.
1: 10-4. I'll show you 10-4-4.
2: 11-6-8. Houston East may have seating, please.
0: Okay, yeah, we'll try there. I guess it's kind of pointless to get a hotel room for 3 hours, but still, I think.
2: I believe the panel's open at 5 o'clock.
0: 21 from 4.
2: Right.
0: Is there, can you think of any other place that these guys could go for a little bit? Casey's is open, I know, but I don't even think they have a place sitting there.

0: and 47 Kim 74, and Michigan, the Chevelle operator 29. It's been added to the call.
1: 2 more things.
0: 5-0.

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1: Tower 4. And I did put you on that call. I gave the numbers for Richter's. And I'll give you a call in just a second.

0: 21 or 11 from 4.
1: Right.
0: I don't anticipate you'll have any problems at all. They seem pretty decent. The two guys that dropped off at McDonald's, if somebody would call, you might let the day guys know that they're just waiting to make arrangements with Richter's in a little bit, but they're from Michigan headed camping in Yellowstone, so they won't be a problem, but they are probably look out of place.
1: Yeah,

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0: Transporting two to IMCC Oakdale. Mileage 27,722. That's 27,722.
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0: Russia Vin 5, White Young, F9, B Boy, Union, R Robert, H Henry, E Edward, 0, D George, B Paul, 451883, Shoot me out in town 16, Toyota Corolla, 0 Russia, please.

0: Today's Easter message, please. 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
1: Timber, where at that tall corner is she at?
0: Okay, red line auto out of the.
1: Government, you?
0: Sister Wicca.
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0: I took a 911 from Denise Lee. 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

0: I'm late 342 traffic.
1: 342, go ahead.
0: Highway 71 and 120th Street with Iowa 1028. O Ocean, U Union 283. Ocean, Union 283 through Iowa.
1: Sure, 701.

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1: Sure.
0: Excuse me, through Iowa. Last name Schneider. S. Sam. C. Charles. H. Henry. N. Nora. E. Edward. I. Ida. D. David. E. Edward. R. Robert. First name Jennifer. Common spelling. Middle initial L for Lynn. Date of birth 02/13/1983. Through Iowa.
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0: It's not really pretty old. I'm 27 at home.
1: Sure,
0: last name, E. Edward. I. Ida, C. Charles, H. Henry, E. Edward, L. Lincoln, B. Boy, E. Edward, R. Robert, G. George, E. Edward, R. Robert. First name, Penny, P-E-N-N-Y. Middle, S. for Sue. Date of birth is going to be 1950-0107, or 1950-0107. I.

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1: Good.
0: Who do we have? 7-0.
1: 10-4.
0: 7-1.
2: Good.
0: Yeah, just checking your 20.
2: Just trading out vehicles.
0: 10-4. And I got. Just need to do some traffic control here in about 10 minutes. Out by Snyder and Associates. I just need to bench down his track and get it off. It might be on Highway 6. We have to block the traffic. He was leaving Norway Center about 2 minutes ago, so that's going to be drive time.

0: Charlie Day 3, can I get a 28 registration check?
1: Affirmative.
0: G George, Boat Ocean, F Frank 452, George Ocean, Frank 452, it's on a gray Hyundai Sonata.
1: Just verifying that plane was G George, Boat Ocean, F Frank 452 through Iowa.
0: That could be a Q Queen, George Queen, Frank 452 on a Hyundai.
1: Support, using George Queen, Frank 452, I have a gray 2023 Hyundai Santa Fe registered to a Kimberly White or a John White. It's showing expired 6/25, 6/2025, 10/34.
0: Okay, 10/4, thank you. I'll be out with that vehicle northbound at 54.
1: 10/4, 17.

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1: Tarmac.
0: Double last name, first one, D. Victor, A. Adams, D. Zebra, Q. Queen, U. Union, E. Edward, D. Zebra. Second one, Ellen, Daniel, Ocean, T. Paul, E. Edward, D. Zebra. First name, M. Mary, A. Adam, R. Robert, T. Charles, E. Edward, Ellen, Daniel, middle name, E. David, E. Edward, S. A. M. A. Adam, I. Ida, Ellen, Daniel, Y. Young. Date of birth would be 12-17-1999, between 12-17-1999, 56, please.
1: Sure, okay.

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1: Fine.
0: Only return was through Nebraska. My name Marcel Desilly Vasquez Lopez. Showing admin record only. Admin record only. 1074.
1: Yeah, we're making
0: it. Super Century 3.
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0: 41-42, 723.

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0: Stone Lake, 342 in traffic.
1: 342, good.
0: Highway 141 and Robin Avenue with Iowa 1028, L Lincoln, B Boy, 7765. Lincoln Boy, 7765. You're out.
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0: 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Son Reggie.
1: Tempor 28 toes, 8 of 26, 8 of 2026 on the red, 2021 Jeep Grand Cherokee, registered to a Jody Alambo out of Wyota, 1074.
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0: Somewhere 342 traffic.
1: 342, good.
0: Highway 141 and Hickory Avenue with a standby on 28.

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1: 3 Frank,
0: through Indiana. Last name Estrada. E. Edward, S. Sam, T. Tom, R. Robert, A. Adam, D. David, A. Adam. First name, Leslie, O. Lincoln, E. Edward, S. Sam, O. Lincoln, I. Ida, E. Edward. Middle initial, M. from Moraine, through Indiana. Date of birth, 06-12-1996.
1: Silver.
0: Stormlake 342, correction on that. It's going to be a hyphenated last name. Estrada being the first part, and then Moreno, and Mary O. Ocean, R. Robert, E. Edward, and Nora O. Ocean. And first name is Leslie, middle name is S. for Stephen, through Indiana.

0: 342. Sir, Mike 327.
1: Go ahead.
0: 1027 Leslie Stephen Estrada Moreno of Bloomington, Indiana, showing valid 2029. Showing valid 2029 restrictions F Frank restrictions 9 showing temporary. He's 1074. Also, your 28 did show expired on 4/2026 gray 2017 Hyundai Elantra. 1074.
1: 1074. Thank you.
0: All right. Thank you.

Call options to all systems session 80 westbound from Armarker, 82 80 westbound from Armarker 82. Tire reporting for your white Jeep Compass Nebraska plate, unknown balance. Passing on the shoulder and making flipping off other vehicles. Again, 80 westbound Armarker 82, if looking to make okay, so secure. Identity.

0: 2328 shows valid 1 of 27, 1 of 2027 on a white 2000 James C. Sonoma registered to a William Henry out of Marysville, 1034.
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0: Stormlight 346 traffic.
1: 3 Squeaky 1.
0: Highway 4 and 310th Street with Iowa 1028, O Lincoln, Q Queen, A Adam 995. Lincoln, Queen, Adam 995 through Iowa.
1: I'm Mark 52.

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1: Pot County, go ahead.
0: Do you have a trooper that could check between the 32 and 33 by 29 southbound in Mills County? We got a call from a female who keeps getting transferred around for metal in the roadway. Again, it's the 32 and 33 southbound for metal in the roadway.
1: Copy, we can get someone around. It might be a little bit.
0: Okay.
1: Store card messages.
0: I'm like, yes, we have a special email.
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1: Pot County, good.
0: Can you have a trooper check the 34, between the 34 and 35 of I-80 westbound for some type of debris in the right-hand lane?
1: Copy. 920.
2: Good.
1: Not gonna get a call. I need westbound on the 34-35 mile marker of debris in the lane.

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1: 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I'm close.
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0: Stormlight 83, I'm 10-8 from vehicle maintenance.

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1: Go for 9,

0: on like 342 traffic.
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0: Highway 30 and J Avenue. I can't see the plate. I'll get to the 28 when I have it.
1: Go for it.

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1: Tennessee, 596, D-Boy, 2-Queen, D-David, at Tennessee.
0: So far, 940.

0: firmly 342, 1027.
1: 342, guys.
0: It's going to be through Tennessee. Last name, Landon. O. Lincoln. Hey, Adam. And Nora. E. David. O. Ocean. And Nora. First name, Kirk. K. King. Ida. R. Robert. K. King. Middle initial, A for Allen. Date of birth, 06-01-1987. Through Tennessee.
1: Confirm. Just confirming it was 1987, correct?
0: Confirm. 1987.

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1: Go ahead.
0: 27 on Kirk Landon out of Clarksville, showing a valid Class D, David. Valid Class D expires 6 of 2029, 6 of 29, 1024.
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0: We have had an automatic crash notification at the I-80 westbound entrance ramp 34, which is showing Shelby EMS. Can you go ahead and send rescue? I'm attempting to contact the owner of this phone.
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0: 10-18. Bill for Park County.
3: Park County IEP was directed to traffic. 94 will be en route as well to the 34. Park County, Stormy Station, offer calls for them, Park County. 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
1: Denver.
0: Can we see from Park County, offer calls for one from Park
3: County, good.
0: Do you have any troopers in the area of E-34 by any westbound?
3: Yeah. Park County, I just advised 94's in route.
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Lincoln Ocean John, 460 through Kiowa, on a Lincoln, full ocean, J. John.

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0: I'm showing that white 2019 Ram coming back expired 11 of 2023 white 2019 Ram 1500 to a Thomas Rakowski out of Council Bluffs 1074.
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0: Super 1021.

0: Highway 31.
1: Highway 30 and Montana Street in Scranton with Iowa 1028. Queen People 427. Queen Paul 427 throughout.

0: Pot County from Shelby County. Call 41, Pot County.
1: Pot
0: County, have you received any other calls on this, on that crash notification?
1: Negative.
0: Ten four, we have Paige Shelby.
1: We did try to call back twice and there was no answer.
0: Ten four, we have Paige Shelby, but we don't have a response at this time. We'll get my form as soon as we take a patient.
1: Ten four,

0: Okay, from North Carolina, offer a call 31. Hi, Kenny. Hi, Kenny. If you can you have Macedonia Rescue respond to Henderson? It's going to be 204 Southwest Street.
1: Can
0: I
1: follow
0: this
1: inside, Kenny?
2: Kenny, Shelby County, call 41, Pot Kenny.

0: turn like 311, 28 by 10.
1: Turn.
0: Then Nebraska's going to be 1, G George, double K King, and Nora, U Union, a Lincoln, a Sam, 3, a Lincoln, a Zebra, 137, 372. I don't need to read back. If you can just attach that, please.
1: And my apologies. Did you say Nebraska?
0: Number 4,
1: 10 degrees.

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0: going to be a hyphenated last name. First portion, Amari, A. Adam, and Nora, B. Zebra, A. Adam, and Nora, A. Adam, or Robert, E. Edward, B. Zebra, hyphen, V. Victor, I. Ida, double L. Lincoln, A. Adam, and Nora, U. Union, E. Edward, V. Victor, A. Adam. First name, Melissa, M-E-L-I-S-S-A, no middle. Date of birth, 07-18-2002, repeating 07-18-2002, Nebraska.
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0: 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Call for you one, Stormlight.
1: Shelby County, good.
0: Stormlight, in reference to the automatic crash notification for Pot County, our fire and rescue did advise they located a blue car with front end damage at the 41 eastbound, 41 eastbound. They are stopping to check on it.
1: I'll advise my area car. Thank you. Stormlight, 1346. Shelby County, Stormy State, an R4 call for on Shelby.
0: Go for Shelby.
1: Shelby County, this is a vehicle that 9430 checked on today. It's
0: time for a clear for 41 eastbound.
1: 94 Stormlink.
2: I was dragged on that traffic. 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
0: 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FP 341-416. Flag Gravy, Eastbound Frontier.
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0: Mills County, Fremont County, on call 41, Mills.
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0: Mills County, can you page Malvern Rescue to Tabor Manor for a 76-year-old male, high blood sugar levels, needing to be taken to the ER?
1: Clear. To the Tabor Manor, is that correct?
0: Kepler, Tabor Manor.
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1: Good.
0: I took a call from the company that owns a DOT camera pole. Says it was injured on Friday, June 5th. We do not have records of it. He needs an accident report. It's ID West on the 74. There is a guy out there right now. The exact mile marker is 73.95. Would you be able to help with that?
1: Yeah, we're on there.
0: Timber, I'm sitting.
2: All officers, all officers, West Section 90 West, on from mile marker 35, 90 West, on from mile marker 35, have reported of a green semi with a trailer that has star on the side. RP advised the vehicle almost hit multiple people at the truck stop. United West on from the 35 mile marker. If okay, may come get some secure.

Yeah, I believe that call your 794 to you that was investigated by 133 on Friday afternoon. That was just west of Adair.

0: Yeah, we'll check into it again. It sounds like he might not have gotten a report, but we'll make sure that it's not dictated.
1: Okay. Yeah, I know the driver struck that, and he went to the Cass County Hospital, and we had that noted in the call service, I think, with the damage of it.
0: Of course. Thank you for the information. 94, certainly.
1: That's correct. I can see if the Mars reflects the damage, too.

0: Fremont County, Mills County, and R4, call 41 Fremont.
1: Mills County, go for Fremont.
0: Be advised, Malvern Rescue is en route now.
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0: Reference at 1050. Looks like 133 is still working on it. He did dive smith it there. The image was put in the report, though. 1024 for me.
1: 1024 Olympus 2.

0: Roman 26, Charlie Charlie.
1: 86, go ahead.
0: High 29 southbound, 82 mile marker, through Iowa. Q Queen, O Ocean, Y Young, 616. Queen, Ocean, Young, 616, Iowa, on a silver Toyota Camry.
1: 10-4,
2: 12-15. Yeah, it's 10-8-24. I'll be back 10-8 from the range.
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1: Cass County, go ahead.
0: I'm checking if you have a car that could do some traffic control. I have a 1046 vehicle. We have a flat tire. It is on the driver's side of the vehicle, headed westbound at the 63.5. They're able to change it. They're just hoping for some help getting traffic over while they do it. Okay, a Silverado pulling an enclosed trailer.
2: Storm Lake 94 direct, will be on route.
0: 10-4, thank you, 1234. It's also

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0: 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Just outside of Atlantic.
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0: you can clear me off that card here, too. 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
1: Did you need to play added to that?
0: Yeah, you could. That'd be great.
1: Did you grab it, or need me to look it up?
0: No, but

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1: Denver, 28 shows, 435 expired for 2025 on a gray 2018 Dodge Grand Caravan. Treasure to Edgina Beckby, out of Council Bluffs.

0: 10-4, stay out of that vehicle, northbound 48.
1: 10-4, just Route 43, the registration comes back with a protection order on file. The protected party is going to be a male party, a Robert Edgerton, and the order is on a Gina Edgerton.
0: 10-4, we'll place you alone.
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0: 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I can't get my computer to work here.
1: 10-4, she is valid. She does have restriction B-boy.
0: 10-4, thank you.
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0: This is our line 233.
1: Houston, are you good?
0: Are you?
2: Dash 91.
0: One.
2: Yeah, you know, show me a reference my stop at 30 Brighton Marnie. I am going to be 76 to a residence in Atlantic. I'll give you that address when I get there. I'm returning some.
1: 233 Summit.
0: Point.
1: Sorry, it's also another one that was at 1315.
0: 10-4.

0: open for me? I've tried twice now. There's not showing on my side.
1: I do. Looks like it was open at 1319.
0: 10-4, thank you. Perfect. If you just leave one open, I'm still currently on traffic. You can close the other one with no reporter. Whatever, any option, just, I don't need two of them, just one.
1: Sure.

0: Indigenous, it looks like we have one vehicle leaving. It's a gray Jeep, I believe.
1: Blacktop.
0: Going to 7th Street now.
2: 10-4, you advise gray Jeep.

0: silver with a black top. It's going east on 7th right now. I don't know if it's involved or not.
1: Yes, I got it. Sitting right here. Cass County, you want to go ahead and start the process?
0: And we're nearly dispatchers on the phone.
1: 10-4. Fourteen from 23.
2: Go ahead.
1: If you're coming up top or Walnut right now.
2: Good one.

0: CDS, they're advising that they are fine. It'll be just a minute. I can get confirmation from a manager, but they are fine.
1: Therefore, we will go ahead and approach.
2: Yes, Unit 12. Can you have the manager call us up?
3: Through Iowa, Q Queen E Edward R Robert 083.
2: 10-4. There's no manager, just a couple trailers.
4: Yes, one of them is.
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1: Is that a dry gun?
0: Yeah, I want you to help the 3-1 marker with a black GMC Sierra, please.
1: Sure, 1329.

By then, it will be 1 George T. Tom, 4 U Union Secretary E. Edward Wyong, 2 T. Tom Frank, 192567, Gemini 2026, GMC Sierra.

0: Good day, Jason. Genesis does advise it's a 2026 GMC Sierra. I did not get returned to Nebraska or Iowa. Get sent anymore.
1: 10-4, thank you. And are you seeing me on the traffic stop? 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
0: 10-4, I am. Looks like it's open at 1328.
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0: 342 traffic.
1: 342,
0: that's Highway 71 and 330th with Highway 1028 and Nora and Mary 224. Nora Mary 224 through Iowa.
1: Tour, 1350.

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1: 10-2 again.
0: 334 and 195th with a maroon Dodge Dart through Iowa. Lincoln L. Ocean.
2: No, Lincoln 130.
0: LOO 130 Iowa.
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1: 86, Fred.
0: Highway 44, westbound on Dogwood Avenue, Jerila, J. John E. Edward, A. Adam 801, John Edward Adam 801, Iowa, Black Shoe, Joe Blazer.
1: Taurus 1400.

0: from like 83 to 46.
1: 83, go ahead.
0: The on-ramp to 29 North from 80 Westbound Express with Iowa Fleet, Ocean Ida, George 888. Ocean Ida, George 888, Blackboard.
1: Cover, 14 to run.
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0: That vehicle's 10-2. They just stopped to do a couple of things and they're back on their way. 18-24-8.
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2: The security company just advised it was the 1600 Airport Road. 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

0: normally 342 traffic.
1: 342,
0: Highway 71 and 220th Street, Iowa 1028, P. Paul V. Victor Y. Young 033. Paul Victor Young 033, through Iowa.
1: Silver 1, confirm.

0: KSKI 24. I'll be out at 505 Lynn, returning some property from last night.
1: What can I do?

0: Normally getting 3-10-46. Southbound 61.6. I will play Lincoln on Lincoln, Y Young 346, Lincoln, Lincoln, Young 346, White Pontiac. Car overheating, he's going to be sitting here for a little bit longer. Problem, I'm going to get out of here.
1: Sure, 14-37.

0: Go ahead.
1: Just information only. If the registered owner is Joshua Dunn was out with that vehicle, he does have a protection order on file. The protected party is a female.
0: 10-4, he's by himself, and I just going to 10-8 right now.
1: Correct, 14-29.

0: Hey, do you need to make additional information?
1: Good.
0: Cash is also suspended through Iowa.
1: Damn.
0: 10 Park, 14 turning.

0: Storm Lake 83. Joshua's legally parked there at J.C. Penney's. I'll be 10-8.
1: 10-4-83, 10-8, 14-43.

0: Good.
1: I got 911 caller by T side swipe the sign near the 18 mile marker I-80 eastbound. He's sitting on the on ramp to I-80 currently. Would you be able to check to see if he needs a report?
0: Can you hear me?
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0: Somebody in a black Volkswagen Jetta. His name's Cameron.
1: Stand for, thank you.
0: 4246.

potential wildfire. You need 201 Pioneer Avenue for a 61-year-old male having difficulty with his oxygen. He has a low O2 stats and is suicidal. Again, 201 Pioneer Avenue on page 452.

0: Pension Unit Fire, 201 Pine Avenue in Wyota for a 61-year-old male with difficulty breathing and problems with his oxygen, has low O2 and is suicidal. Again, 201 Pioneer Avenue in Wyota, page 1452.
1: 157,
0: Cass County.
2: Cass 1536, we're in route. 157,
0: Cass County.
2: Catch a wildfire. Unit 201 Pioneer Avenue. For a 61-year-old male having difficulty with his oxygen. He has low O2 stats and is suicidal. Again, 201 Pioneer Avenue, at page 1452. Attention needed fire, Pine Avenue in Wyota for a 61-year-old male with difficulty breathing and problems with his oxygen, has low O2 and is suicidal. Again, 201 Pioneer Avenue in Wyota, at page 1452.

0: 201 Pioneer.
1: Oh, well, that's correct. There's a first responder on scene that says everything's 10-2, but I'm not exactly sure if I want to continue anyway.
0: Come on.
1: 4.6.

0: This is the inquiry, 201 Pioneer Avenue in Wyota, for a 61-year-old male with low O2 and having difficulties with his oxygen. Again, 201 Pioneer Avenue in Wyota, second page, 1457.
1: This is the inquiry, 201 Pioneer Avenue in Wyota, for a 61-year-old male with low O2 and having difficulties with his oxygen. Again, 201 Pioneer Avenue in Wyota, second page, 1457.
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0: 58. Alright, there's one first responder.
2: 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This is David G. Queen Z. Zebra. 765, David Queen Zebra.
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2: Stormlight 233, 1042.
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0: Stormlight 86, 1042.
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1: 207, 1042, 1500.
0: Stormlight 141, 1042.
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0: on like 83. If you have a Cameron Cole Glazier as your RO, that's the driver of this. Can you add that to the call?
1: I have a Caitlin McNamara.
0: 10-4. 27 Indiana for the driver. When you're ready.
1: 10-4-1.
0: Last name, Cole Glazier, C. Charles Ocean, Lincoln, C. Charles, L. Lincoln, A. Adam, S. Sam, U. Union, R. Robert E. Edward, Cameron, K. King, A. Adam, and Mary E. Edward, R. Robert O. Ocean, and Nora, middle initial, D. David for Donovan, date of birth, 2002-08-14, 2002-08-14, male through Indiana.
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Okay, Social Station, IE westbound from the 34. IE westbound from the 34. Traffic complete on a light blue Kia van type vehicle, Wisconsin plates, balance given 4372 B-Boy. Wisconsin 4372 B-Boy, color did state it says wholesaler on it. The vehicle is driving with an infant on the front passenger's lap, unrestrained. It's located, make your own case, somebody say clear, 1511. Okay, Social Station, IE westbound from the 34. IE westbound. Wisconsin plates, balance given 4372 B-Boy, Wisconsin 4372 B. Color advised, this is wholesaler on it. Driving complaint is that there's a small child or infant on the lap of a front seat passenger, unrestrained, dislocated, make your own case, and I say, clear 1512.

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0: 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I gotta put a few notes in there.
1: 15 15.

0: Gas County 36, will be clear last, no two short required.
1: Dave Reese from Lake.
2: Good.
1: Lions will be in route with his weapon.
2: 10-4, thank you.
1: 10-4, 15-16.

0: terminal locating to you. Can you notify the DOT the damage that was done to this road closure sign here on the on-ramp is very minor. It's just a paint transfer.
1: Tower, 1517. Cass County, 1537, South Hospital.
2: 1517.

0: 146. I'm having some EMDT issues. I will not have a router, so I do not have them locked at all tonight, but Tyler and everything else will be working.
1: 346.

0: Go for Madison. Madison County, we had a trooper that saw one of your deputies on 92 running lights and sirens. Did you need any assistance with anything?
1: I have a domestic 1317 Upland Lane Van Meter. 1317 Upland Lane Van Meter. Male, female. So far it's just verbal. No weapons. Female's inside the house. Male is outside the house.
0: And that was 1317 Upland Lane in Van Meter, correct?
1: Correct.
0: 1533.
1: That's the same time.

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1: 467, go ahead.
0: Q Queen, P Paul, B Boy, 811, Meth Q, P B, 811, Iowa.
1: Sir, Iowa, returned by flying 3F273 of 27 on a white 2022 Honda Ridgeline to Terrence Abel of Council Bluffs, 1074. 10-4, 1547.
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0: Montgomery County Mills, can I have a short call for one, Montgomery County?
1: Good, Mills.
0: Montgomery County, can you page Red Oak Rescue to 700 Howland Street, 700 Howland Street, for a female that has fallen, it's going to be an older female.
1: Copy, Mills, 700 Howland, female on assault, if you can get me.

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0: 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Returns valid 11 of 26, November of 26 on a black 2013 Volkswagen Passat 754.
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0: Formerly 312, 1028 through Nebraska.
1: 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Three twelve, five.

0: Ashley by Vin. 5, XXRay, XXRay, D George, R Robert, 4, A Adam, 64, E Edward, D George, 2, 8, 0, 2, 0, 4. 5, XXGR, 4, A, 6, 4, E, G, 2, 8, 0, 2, 0,
1: 4. 4. 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

0: Information only, we have a report of a possible impaired driver. They were northbound on Oldington Highway from Mystic Lane. Last thing going northeast on CMAC, it was a white Grand Cherokee with Iowa plate Paul Zebra Tom 374, again PZT 374. Came back not matching, but they were all over the road, almost had a few cars here. They were northbound on CMAC Road. Just, again, 343.
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1: Mariner Raglan.
0: Got the Iowa Plate and Nora, Mary E. Edwards, 032 Nora. Mary Edward, 032, she's coming back on the right side of camera.
1: 10-1-16-14.
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2: G Queen, J John, G Zebra, 896. Queen John Zebra, 896, Iowa. Can I get 27 on the mail RO, please?
1: 10-4. Council plus 4. 186, Remainder.
2: 10-4, thank you.
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1: I'm only showing a female registered owner, Chris

0: Right. Through Iowa, the female registered owner, Niema Lorodo, is showing a protection order on file. Protected party is not listed. She is valid, 1074.
1: 10-4, thank you.
0: 10-4, 16-16.

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1: 346, fine.
0: Here's an alert, some mill train traffic. Odo County was in a 1080. Got to I-29, it's a 10-mile marker. I'm right here. I think I disregarded, but I'm going to be in the area looking for that. If you could get some vehicle descriptors. I think it was a black Honda Accord.
1: Definitely.

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1: I'll be at the Chase Quick Pick, just off Harry Langdon with the Flash 28. I gave you the Queen John Zebra 896 RC 27 to Iowa when you're ready.

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1: First one's going to be on my driver. Last name Davis, D-A-V-I-S. First name is Anthony, A-N-T-H-O-N-Y. Two middle names. First middle name is Patrick, P-A-T-R-I-C-K. Second middle name is Frank, F-R-A-N-K. Date of birth is 12-03-2008.
2: 12-03-2008,
1: male, Iowa.
0: Go ahead with your next.
2: I was direct on your mock message. I'm going to report of a suspicious white Ford pickup up on Buck Creek Road, just under I-80, blocking the roadway.
3: Good.
2: 7, got it.
1: Next one's also going to be a male. Last name is Furlow. F. Frank U. Union, R. Robert, L. Lincoln, O. Ocean, W. William. First name is Finnegan. For G. George, A. Adam, and Nora. Middle is J. for James. His date of birth is 12-4-2009. Male.
2: Similar.
1: Same place
2: there.
0: 196, Starling, 2710-2.
2: Good.
0: First 27 through Iowa for Anthony Davis, returns a valid 2027 Class C Charles, valid 27 Class C, restriction Y Young, specific tracks from May for no seatbelt and speed. Second 27 through Iowa for Finnegan Furlow, returns a valid 2028 Class C Charles, valid 28 Class C, restrictions 2, both 1074.
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0: 3731, 1627.
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0: 325,

If you go to the area 802 Pine, could be reference to two males, young, between 15 and 16 years old. Caller advised they were looking around at people's houses and videoing their house. One was wearing a jersey with the number 69 on it, the other with a white t-shirt. They have left the area now and don't know where they went.

0: I'm looking for a 1727 Iowa in Denver.
1: 327, go ahead.
0: Last name's Johnson, ending in S-O-N. First name's Danny, David Adam Enor Y. Young. Middle is Laverne, Lincoln.

0: for failure to obey a traffic control device. Meds are now filed through 614 of 26. June 14 of 26 has a protection order on file as well as 1074.
1: September, thank you.
0: September 1639.

0: Harrison County phone call, 20-mile phone call, 31 Harrison County. Just advising, we have another report of a possible impaired driver. They're currently northbound on Old Lincoln Highway. They just passed Dixon Court. It's going to be a black Cadillac with Nebraska plate. Boy Henry Edward 257, BHD 257, shows matching on a, again, black Cadillac DeVille. They also entered the ditch at one point. Then they turned their hazards on and then took off at a high rate of speed. We do have the call on line still behind them. We'll let you know if it actually enters your county.
1: Clear. I do not have anybody in that area.
0: Okay, 1542.

0: County on R4, call for one, Harrison.
1: Go ahead.
0: Do you know of anyone in the area, but they are now in your county. We do still have the reporting party on the line that's behind them. We're going to go ahead and transfer them over to you now.
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2: Tower 1645.
0: 1645.
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0: Okay, I would like you, Queen A, Adam Y. Young, 470, Queen Adam Young, 470, Starlight 325.
1: Tower, 1657.

All cars, special attention. ID eastbound, mile number 75. 80 eastbound, mile number 75. Took a driving complaint on a purple semi pulling a Lincoln trucking trailer. Nebraska plate balance 315119. Harpy stated this vehicle is traveling on the rumble strips and bouncing back and forth between lines. It's located in Macon Chase, Sterling State Clear 1658.

0: Houston with 29 knots flying. Nebraska and 27 knots flying now.
1: Roger that.
0: Last name Johnson, common spelling J-O-H-N-S-O-N, first name Jeffrey. Common spelling J-E-F-F-R-E-Y, middle state for Allen, date of birth 10/25/1989.
1: Go to the
0: 28.
1: Roger that.
0: We'll just do my number. It's 120, hey, Adam and Mary, 4935. 120 AM, 4935. Iowa, White Mountain, Nebraska.

message. This is the shipping system again. This is a test. Good, thank you, 1700.

0: Sound like 196.
1: 186, go ahead.
0: Both those miners are released to their parents. How are we at 10-24, 10-8?
1: 10-4, 10-24, 17-0 on.

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1: Right.
0: The Sunnies are turning 1074. Other than that, 27 ID only.

Jeff Johnson or Jeffrey. Sunny does have a zero color protection order on file as well with an Emil Sigmund,

0: 10-4.
1: Is that a mule paper? 1976-0711.
0: 10-4, that's correct.
1: Okay, this is just about how old this guy is. I'll see if he's getting the right info.
0: 10-4, I'll try to pull an image on that person as well. 10-4, 1733.

0: 123, Lake Additional. I'm unable to locate a 27 for that 1976 date of birth. It does look like the social security number is the same as the 1946 subject listed, and that does return through Iowa. I'm not sure if there was just a typo on that end.
1: There you go. 7005.
0: So, 10-28-81. 10-28-1981. Stand by.

0: disqualified. Suspended, disqualified on a 2023 non-driver ID. Four withdrawals, indefinite. Drinking driving school is required. Not payment of Iowa fines.
1: Got it.
0: Thanks for sure. 10-4, 7-2-0.
1: 7-2-0.

0: 346, go ahead.
1: Sports bike, southbound from the 20, over 100 miles an hour. Can you do it Fremont County now?
0: 10-4. Fremont County, Storm Lake State, Region 4, call 41, Fremont.
2: Storm Lake State, go for Fremont.
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0: Ten four, 346, are you calling at a pursuit?

0: 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I assume your original reason for stop was speed. Tower 1069 of Fremont.
1: Can you head to 808 Palm Street? Cass County.
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1: 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Falcon 46 is

0: Sierra Gunnison, Estate Region 4, call 31, 31. 37, are you direct? Do you have anybody available to back him up?
1: Yep. Yep, no. Can I get 28?
0: Temper, was it just occupied times 1?
1: Times 1. New Missouri, J. John, SAM, 2WK.
0: Copy.
1: Yeah, we're pulling over now.
0: 10-4.
1: First stop is 18.
0: 10-4.
2: 3-4-6-2, pick your own base, you want a second?
1: Yep.
0: Copy, thanks.

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1: 346, go ahead.
0: Last name is Perez. Mm-hmm. 739.

0: your voice extremely clear. Traffic is cutting out. Can you repeat the name for the day of birth correction?
1: 04-14-1999, 04-14-1999, Missouri.
0: 10-4.

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0: Pier 46, Stern Lake 27.
2: Go
0: ahead. Through Missouri, Preston is returning suspended. Suspended on a 2027 Class S rank does not show a motorcycle endorsement. He's 1074.
2: 1074. Also have a 28 Kawasaki.
0: 1074. I was able to return it on a 2026 Kawasaki. By the plate you gave.
2: 1074.
0: 1724.
2: The person's information only, he had some audio playing in his helmet. He's claiming he could hear me. He's over after his phone calls. So we're going to go with failing the yield on this one.
0: Tavor, did you want the accounting to disregard or continue?
2: Disregard.
0: Tavor.

South Dakota 62P Paul, B Boy 07. 62P B 07.

0: Returns valid 7 of 26, July 26, on a white 2007. No vehicle given. The VIN decoder does return it to a 2007 Chevy Silverado to Barbara Manson. It's 1074.
1: All right.
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0: hell, Lincoln, O, Ocean, and Mary 541, LOM 541.
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0: 392 Sterling.
1: My number, 578 A. Adam H. Henry 6140. 578 Adam Henry 6140. Female, Iowa.
0: 5 is your next.
1: It's going to be male, Iowa. 171 A. Adam and Nora 3048. Repeating 171 Adam Nora 3048.
0: And your third?
1: 398 A. Adam R. Robert 6358. Repeating 398 Adam Robert 6358. Iowa. Fourth one's going to be name, date of birth, Iowa.
0: Go ahead.
1: Last name Taylor, T-A-Y-L-O-R, first name Jody, J-O-D-Y, middle is T, date of birth is 011-96, that's a male.
0: 10-4, are you 10-2 or did you need additional?
1: I'm 10-2.
0: 10-4.

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1: 2032, non-driver ID. He does show.
0: Plenty more time.
1: 2:45. Tessa returns bar disqualified. Bar disqualified on a 2032 ID. And Zero 196 from like 1061.
0: Good.
1: First on Nicole Freeze, returning revoked disqualified. Revoked disqualified through Iowa. She does show a protected protection order on file. Protected party is Jackson Andre, 2022-0707. Second on Brandon Burkhardt.
2: Come on. I'll have Iowa 28 as well.
1: Go ahead.
2: T Queen or Robert Union 463. Queen Robert Union 463, Iowa.
1: 10-4, and are you still 10-2?
2: Yeah, 10-4, thank you.
1: 10-4, 1743.

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1: guys.
0: Iowa Black Alpha, and Nora, R. Robert, and Mary, 463. Nora, Robert, Mary, 463, taking inspiration.
1: Returns valid 4 of 27, April 27, on a gray 2008 Nissan Altima, 774.
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1: 10-4, 1744.

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0: Don't
1: worry, G-11. This is Cascading Fire Pinches. Will be considered a test. Can I say page 11? This is Cascading Fire Pinches. Will be considered a test. Can I say page 11?

0: Test of test, cascading fire pinches will be. This is a test, cascading to nook. This is a test, cascading fire pinches will be. This is a test, cascading to nook.
1: This is a test, cascading fire pinches will be. This is a test, KNGP 573, clear for one.
0: This is a test, cascading fire pinches, repeat, this is a test, KGP 573.

0: Tusk asking if Carpain system would beep this to the Tusk SFA 101.
1: 10-4, he has a valid 2033 Class C Charles endorsement at Lincoln. 18-02.

0: Storm Lake 312 traffic.
1: 312, go ahead.
0: Y Young, X-ray, SAM 243, YXS 243, heading westbound on I-80.
1: What state was that license plate through?
0: It was through Nebraska.
1: 1807.
2: Stormline 325.
1: 325, go ahead.
2: Received a call from Monona County. They've got a stranded motorist that ran out of gas 106 southbound. Hell, they had that way to bring it up now.
1: February 1807.

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1: 329,
0: go ahead. 1023, that vehicle, we're going to be the right at the 106. Wisconsin plate, A Adam X-ray, A Adam 8523, Adam X-ray, Adam 8523 on a Toyota Avalon.
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0: Star Mike Utah, 5-10-27 through Wisconsin, when you're ready.
1: 3-10-5,
0: last name is Carah, K. King, A. Adam, Robert, Robert, A. Adam. First name is Enora, A. Adam, G. George, A. Adam, Robert, A. Adam, J. John, U. Union.
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0: 10-4, we'll land up Donawa, give him some gas.
1: 10-4. Cutting RP off and all cars special attention, IED westbound from the 93 exit.
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1: Confirm, thank you. 1816.
0: Confirm, 1816.

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1: 3-5,
0: going to be V David, Q Queen 4, 5, G George, C Charles. David Queen 4, 5, George Charles, you're going to be on my team.
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0: G George, I Ida, T Tom 339. G George, I Ida, G Tom 339 out of Iowa.
1: Yes.
0: Sorry, can you read that back to me, please?
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